I still help pay for the wigs. And I help with the lease. Oh, you know I ain't never been cheap. 21. Relationships don't always last, but let's not turn it to beef. 21. I come through from time to time and have you grabbing them sheets. That's if you want to, I'm just playing, girl. Stop smacking your teeth. 21, 21.

But when his drinking, lusting, and his hunger for power became known to more and more people, the demands to do something about this

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Losing light, I'm missing my same old us. Before we learned our truth, too late.

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1: Seven texts, 2 a.m. Halfway dressed, they're all saying, call me up. You can't sleep, you're testing me. Bad but sweet, and I'm just trying to keep it together.

machine. Wait a minute, shake your arm, then use your palm. Stay on the scene like a sex machine.